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Thank you so much for waking up on a martes por la mañana with the Johnny Ramirez in the morning show. I know it feels like a Monday, but trust me, it's Tuesday. And we're headed for a partly to mostly sunny afternoon. 82 for a high tonight. Yeah.

0: 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For those of you with a four-day work week, put attention.
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0: 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Y ahí viene Necio, ladies and gentlemen. Put your hands
1: Chulo.
0: Together for Chulo. ¿Qué pasó, bato?
1: Right, bato?
0: ¿Qué pasó?
1: En la casa.
0: Raza. Yeah, how you been, man?
1: Hey, bato.
0: ¿Qué pasó?
1: I got one of those things that make you go,
0: Things that make you go,
1: Yeah, bato, things that make you go,
0: All right, what you got?
1: Well, bato, if someone from Holland...
0: Okay.
1: ...married a Filipino...
0: Okay.
1: ...would their kids be called jalapenos? Yeah, bato, things that make you go,
0: Yeah, I got it, all right.
1: All right, bato, it's time for the Chulo Joke of the Day.
0: All right, Chulo's joke.
1: All right, boys and girls, put attention.
0: Put attention, everybody.
1: What do you call cheese that's not yours?
0: Cheese that is not yours.
1: What do you call cheese that's not yours?
0: What do you call it, Chulo?
1: You call it nacho cheese. All right.
0: Where'd you get that joke?
1: From my Laffy Taffy. Bro.
0: Okay, all right, I figured.
1: All right, I'm going to make like a banana split.
0: Bro. All right, you do that. That is Chulo twice a morning, Tejano 95.7.
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3: You might want to have a plan for severe weather later today, tonight, and maybe into early tomorrow morning. San Antonio's at a lesser risk for severe weather, but it's definitely possible. The Hill Country and the Rio Grande Plains have a greater chance of flash flooding and possibly large hail, so eyes on the sky. Chances are you're going to be heading to the polls today, and when you get there, you'll be deciding the Texas Republican primary runoff for the U.S. Senate between incumbent John Cornyn and State Attorney General Ken Paxton. The AG got the endorsement of President Trump last week, and this could weigh heavily on Paxton's chances. Cornyn likely lost Trump's endorsement when he initially didn't back Trump's 2024 presidential run. Polls will be open now through 7 o'clock tonight. San Antonio police officer might be out of a job after multiple traffic violations.
4: SAPD says Officer Taylor C. Sanchez was disciplined twice in September for speeding, running red lights, and going down one-way streets the wrong way. Police say Sanchez was clocked going 118 in a 65-mile-an-hour zone on one occasion. Another time, Sanchez was accused of going 98 in a 65.

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0: stroll. 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
0: Hefty slider bag, silly with a slide. One more time now, y'all. Come on.
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0: Tejano, 95.7, and the Johnny Ramirez in the morning show on the air everywhere. And yes, ladies and gentlemen, boys and girls, it is time for former President Joe Biden to give us his thought for the day. We call it El Leones Tejano's Cup of Joe Thought of the Day. And Mr. President, what's on your mind today, sir?
1: Getting gas this past weekend. 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

0: 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And Johnny's directing traffic with the biggest Tejano hits of all time. 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
0: 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The biggest Tejano hits of all time. And Johnny Ramirez in the morning. San Antonio's new Tejano.

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